0: είναι χιτόι.
1: Girl, she work the bowl, she break it down, she take it low. 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And money, money she making, look at the way she's shaking. Make you wanna touch her, wanna taste.

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And would you save my soul tonight? Would you tremble